laughs without shame. She likes the military and the Rolling Stones. Her little brother has a t-shirt from Ramones.

filled with a humanistic light. She's greedy, lazy, and impossible to like. She dresses sexually, and she's afraid of many things like being alone. She's back with mother now. She's over 25. I tried to keep her, but she buried me alive.

That's what all the people say. You ride high in April, shot down in May.